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1: And we're so excited to get to the Big Bird in question coming up in a little bit. 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

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Adam's Family, a musical comedy. 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
3: All right, and I've got Sarah on the line. Sarah, what are you up to?
4: Hey, guys. I'm sitting in traffic, not moving an inch, so I figured I'd call y'all instead of just staring at the bumper in front of me. Thanks for making this drive a little less painful.
2: Oh, that's awesome. It can suck. Traffic can suck. So we don't mind riding shotgun. That's my favorite kind of traffic, is when we can be in the car with you, but like, we don't have to deal with it.
3: Yeah.
4: That's true. But you're making it way less painful right now. Thank you.
3: Oh, anything we can do to help make the day better for you.
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1: 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So go get that thing, and we'll check in next hour with the big burning question kickoff. Here we are.

101.5 WINK. Hey guys, it is Bobby Bones. Tomorrow morning, we'll talk about a guy who was a fugitive for a long time because he was living as a woman to hide, and also the things that people lie about the most. Tell me something good at 55 after every hour as well.

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1: 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Yeah. 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

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Amy from the Bobby Bones Show is hosting the Women of iHeart Country. 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
2: All right, first we start things out with new country coming from Miranda Lambert. She's been teasing new music, and fans are thinking that it's a collab with Elle Langley, and guess what? They're right.
3: Yay. Let's go.
2: Yeah, it's a new song called Snakeskin Boots. And we are so excited about it. It's going to be on her Crisco album, but that comes out October 2nd. But we get the song sooner than that. We're so excited about it.
3: I know. I'm so excited. I can't wait to hear it.
2: Yeah, it's going
3: to
2: be awesome. Next, Garth Brooks. He has this big show in Salt Lake City, right, that's coming up. Yeah. Well, apparently, when tickets went on sale, he was so worried about people buying them and then scalping them, right? Not only that, but there were a bunch of, like, AI bots.
3: Oh, wow.
2: Going after the tickets.
3: Our tickets, yeah.
2: Yeah, so he stopped it. He literally shut it down within 30 minutes of the on sale.
3: Yeah.
2: And he's going to, like, reschedule everything, but he wants to make sure that people are, you know, fans are getting the tickets.
3: The bot, like, something's got to be done about ticket buying and all that. It's ridiculous.
2: Especially with AI now. It's crazy. Okay, and then last, so with just days before the event, the Patriots Day Freedom Fest featuring Kid Rock has been canceled due to low ticket sales. So the event was supposed to take place this Saturday in the morning in Kentucky. But yeah, apparently it's not selling as well as they thought.
3: Oh, that sucks.
2: Yeah.
3: So. Things getting canceled in general is not awesome.
2: Yeah, they said that they were probably going to reschedule, but to be determined.
3: I mean, we'll see. You didn't sell tickets the first time, I can't imagine.
2: Yeah. That's your iHeartCountry Roundup with

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speaking of the coast, remember five for beach, you and me. That sunset, cliffs by the sea, and the night rolled in. And you still talk about that moon that I can't recall.

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101.5 WYNK, Wayne D, and everybody's favorite creepy and kooky family is coming to Raising Cane's River Center Theater. Adam's Family, a musical comedy. It's one night only this Wednesday. 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
1: And we appreciate you for letting us be a part of your day. What's going on? It's Cody Johnson now. Love this one. His latest. It's always one that I got to turn all the way up. Horseback is on with Wayne D and Tay.
2: He's a ranch hand in a pinch, man. Hotter than the red on the cattle brand. Because she's a gold digger with a quick trigger. A cast iron skin.

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1: I cannot wait. Kenny Chesney's hanging out with us Saturday night right here for iHeart Country House Party. Tomorrow, though, it is all things Kenny as far as world premieres go. He's got a brand new song that you're going to hear first all day Thursday right here. Hold up.

101.5 WINK. Hey guys, it is Bobby Bones. Tomorrow morning, we'll talk about a guy who was a fugitive for a long time because he was living as a woman to hide, and also the things that people lie about the most. Tell me something good at 55.

0: 101.5 WYNK. And we appreciate you hanging. It's at Wayne D and Tay. Instagram is at Wayne D and Tay. Apparently, Julie has the rest of the weekend off. She wanted to check in, or the rest of the week off to check in.
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0: 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I love that. For you. We'll just keep working. It's fine. 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
1: They tell y'all, y'all couldn't sing along tonight. They told you to shut up. Did they really? They didn't say that. All right, listen, y'all can sing along to this one if you want. If they get mad, you can blame it on me.

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101.5 WINK. Hey guys, it is Bobby Bones. Tomorrow morning, we'll talk about a guy who was a fugitive for a long time because he was living as a woman to hide, and also the things that people lie about the most. Tell me something good at 55 after every hour as well. 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
1: Gonna bring that positivity into your, I almost said Thursday. 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
1: All right, well. 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
1: And we'll get to more of the big burning question here coming up in just a couple minutes. But first, so proud of this girl. She continues to break records with her song, Choosing Texas, right? Now she's got this one climbing up the charts off the Dandelion album, Ella Langley's latest. It's called Loving Life Again.

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Amy from the Bobby Bones Show is hosting the Women of iHeart Country. It's an hour of your favorite female country singers. You'll meet some up-and-coming artists and maybe even some surprise guests tied in, too. 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
1: And poor Dolly. Dolly passed, what, a handful of weeks ago?
2: Yeah.
1: Well, there's some drama coming up.
2: Within her family. Yeah.
1: This is wild. And it's from a family member you didn't know

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Hey guys, it is Bobby Bones. Tomorrow morning, we'll talk about a guy who was a fugitive for a long time because he was living as a woman to hide. And also the things that people lie about the most. Tell me something good at 50.

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1: Ooh, poor Dolly dealing with drama after she passed.
2: Yeah, so as we told you yesterday, Brian, her nephew, right, was served. Well, not served, but he was told that he was being fired.
1: Yeah.
2: He was chief of security for Dolly and her estate. Well, now he is being served with a restraining order.
1: Wild.
2: And it has to do with money. Like, I feel like this always happens when somebody passes away, right? Like, people fight over the money. Ugh, it's sad.
1: But it's weird because do you think the estate is protecting the money, or he was protecting the money and the estate didn't like other?
2: I don't know. Who knows, really?

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We appreciate y'all hanging out, man. And just like us, Brooke's got your country favorites and Wink traffic updates. Make sure you get back home safely. It's 101.5 WYNK.

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1: Excited for the new album to come out on Friday. Kenny Chesney off that. This is Carry On. It's

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1: 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Appreciate you for hanging. Tucker Wetmore is on. It's called Who Told You That?

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1: And we are such fans of Dylan Scott. He's actually going to be our guest here in just under a week. Dylan Scott going to join us right here. Got a brand new song he's celebrating called Dear Big City.

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1: 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So go get that thing, and we'll check in next hour with the big burning question kickoff. There's a-

0: 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WYNK got some big stories coming out of Nashville. I'll tell you what's on the way here.
1: Apparently, a big old patriotic event was just canceled.
0: Yikes.
1: Yeah.
0: We'll find out what that was here in just under 15 minutes with the iHeartCountry Roundup. Hold up.

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8: Hey, it's Thursday. Everybody, welcome to show number 1721. It's After Midnight. I'm your host, Granger Smith. So glad to be with you. You know, Thursday means the weekend is like right in view. And that's good news. Plus, I do have some good news I need to read for you. So hang tight for that. I've also got some Nashville news. Ann Hudson's got stories about your favorite stars out there in Nashville.
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9: 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Remember Me That Way, playing now on After Midnight.

101.5 WYNK. Hey, thank you for starting your Thursday here with me. How about we get it rolling with some good news? Hang on, just two songs and I'll share some with you.

Baton Rouge is number one for new country, 101.5 WYNK. So I got a topic I want to discuss next hour. I want to hear from you on this. What is it in your life that concerns you? Call me. We'll talk next hour, 866-607-8300.

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1: Hey, Granger. This is Kenton. I'm from Oklahoma. I'm currently listening to you at work. I'm a police officer in a small town, and I appreciate you helping keep me awake for my overnight shifts. Thank you for being you.
0: Man, that is such a great encouragement. I appreciate your service, and I'm glad that After Midnight gets to be just a little part of your day in that service. You got a

0: Baton Rouge's number one for new country, 101.5 WYNK. Ann Hudson is about to jump on and share some Nashville news with us. Ann, what do you have lined up?
1: Wow, did you see this, Granger, what Jimmy Allen said about Dolly Parton and what happened when his career was falling apart? I've got that story coming up in your Nashville news next.

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7: Welcome to Thursday. Everybody's After Midnight. I'm your host, Granger Smith. Whatever the reason you're up late or up early, I'm just grateful you're here. You're not alone. I've got this question. What is something in your life that concerns you? You could share it with us. I'll put you on the air. 866-607-8383. I've also got Earl Dibbles Jr., the country boy. He's got a dumb criminal story to put a smile on our face. And all this here with a bunch of good country music. Hour number two starts right now. Let's go.

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Okay, in two songs, we're going to talk about this. What is it in your life that concerns you? 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
1: Hello, you just asked what had me up this time of the morning. 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

day, Potts Farm was a place to go. 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
8: Hey, thanks for starting your Thursday here with me on After Midnight, y'all. I'm Granger Smith, your host. Hey, I've got some things that went down on this day in history I want to talk about this hour. Plus, some Nashville news with Ann Hudson. She's keeping you in touch with your favorite stars out there in Nashville. Some things went down, and she's going to tell you about it. Hang tight for all of this here early on a Thursday. We are After Midnight.

Baton Rouge is number one for new country, 101.5 WYNK. Do you know the words to Elvis's Jailhouse Rock? Well, you know, there's something special about that song today. I'll fill you in here, and we'll talk about some more things that went down on this day in history coming up in two songs.

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1: We're more than just a country radio show. We're a late night family. And Granger Smith is the voice that keeps the night going strong. Thanks for riding with us here on After Midnight with Granger Smith.

101.5 WYNK. I brought this up last hour. I'm still asking y'all. I want to hear from you. What is something in your life that concerns you? 866-607-8383.

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1: Nicole, just wanted to say hi. I'm working at a pipeline terminal right now.
0: You're doing good work, Nicole. Thank you for calling this morning.
1: Thank you.

0: 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Ann Hudson is coming up next with all the latest from Nashville. Ann, what's on your radar today?
1: Wow, did you see this, Granger? They got a new country singer for the SEC Nation. I'll explain coming up in your Nashville news next.

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0: Riley Green just released his new album, That's Just Me. 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
7: Third Shifters, we are almost there. Weekend right around the corner. Thanks for taking us along on your Thursday. Granger Smith here, your host of After Midnight, asking this question. This is the topic of the hour. We've been asking this for a few shows, and I want to hear from you on this. What is something that eases your mind? Think about that and call me, 866-607-8383. I've also got old Earl Dibbles Jr., the country boy with the dumb criminal story to share with us. All this here at hour number four with a bunch of good country music on the way. It's

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That's what we're talking about. I want to hear from you. We'll talk in two songs. 866-607-8383.

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1: Hi, I'm Virginia. I'm calling from Eugene, Oregon. And I listen to you every night. And I love your programs. I love what you do. 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And I'll call you again some other time.
0: 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Thanks for the encouragement. And do call back anytime you want.

0: 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Police up in Canada chased down a drunk guy, but when they came back, their squad car was gone. Yeah, and someone stole their ride. Earl Dibbles Jr. is going to share this dumb criminal story with us next.
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101.5 WYNK. Hey, thank you for starting your Thursday here with me. How about we get it rolling with some good news? Hang on, just two songs and I'll share some with you.

Baton Rouge's number one for new country, 101.5 WYNK. I brought this up last hour and I'm swinging it back around. What is something that eases your mind? How would you describe that? Let me know, 866-607-8383.

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1: Yeah, Granger, I heard you just said something about what's keeping you up this late. Well, I'm a farmer, and farmers, well, they work late hours, you know. You got to get stuff done, and in order to get stuff done, you got to work late hours and provide for your family. So I just thought I'd give that little bit of information.
0: Yes, you do, brother, and all of us here on After Midnight say thank you.

0: Baton Rouge is number one for new country, 101.5 WYNK. Ann Hudson is about to jump on and share some Nashville news with us. Ann, what do you have lined up?
1: Wow, did you see this, Granger, what Jimmy Allen said about Dolly Parton and what happened when his career was falling apart? I've got that story coming up in your Nashville news next. It don't

Baton Rouge's number one for new country, 101.5 WYNK. Hey, thank you for sharing Thursday here with me on After Midnight, y'all. Before you take off and get your day started, let me remind you, God is great and He is worthy of our praise. I'm Granger Smith, coming to y'all from the Yee Yee Farm in Central Texas. 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
0: All right, coming up, movies that they should not remake. 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We'll get into that. We'll also play some Bobby Feud coming up. Also, this guy that ran from the law, lived as a fugitive, but he lived as a woman so they wouldn't catch him. We'll talk about that. So we got a big Thursday show. Glad you're here. Let's get started now.
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0: theaters this weekend, Heart of the Beast, starring Brad Pitt. 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Then they find themselves stranded in the Alaskan wilderness. 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Also in theaters, Resident Evil, which I now believe is the best video game adaptation of all time. I give it 4.5 out of 5. 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
1: Riley Green just released his new album, That's Just Me. So everyone thought it'd be fun to let you hear it in person. And we're better to do that than the Top Shelf Country Cruise 2027. 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The Bobby Bones Show, Crook and Chase, Granger Smith, Ann Hudson, and some of your favorite artists like Riley Green, Chris Young, Lauren Elena, Randy Houser, Jackson Dean. 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

0: story comes to us from New York. A 37-year-old man was busted for drugs. He went to the court. Judge said, hey, man, I'm not going to send you to jail. Just while you're out, you got to do a drug release program. It's like, no problem. Shows up next week to the drug release program with heroin in his pocket.
1: Oof. Well, maybe those were old pants he hasn't washed. Oh, I've done that where I haven't washed pants and I put them back on. Mm-hmm. It's never heroin that's in there. It's often like a quarter, like some change or something.
2: Or a lost pick or something.
1: Yeah. Okay.
0: I'm Lunchbox. That's your Bonehead Story of the Day.

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2: Where can we get that?
1: I don't know.
2: Oh, I want to.
3: I don't like getting scratched. Like it should,
1: I don't either. I don't like being tickled or scratched.
2: What?
1: And scratching dances with tickling a little bit.
3: Yeah, it does.
1: I don't like it that much.
2: Makes me think my mom used to just scratch my back and it felt so good.
1: I do like a good foot rub. And I sometimes see these foot reflexology places.
2: Mm-hmm.
1: I've been to a couple of those. I always think that would feel good. I rarely go, but I've gone a couple times. I do like a foot rub. I like it when they pinpoint different areas of my feet.
2: Yeah.
1: But that doesn't feel as weird as being scratched.
2: Do you feel like, do you believe in how they can hit one part of your foot and be like, okay, this is working your kidney?
1: Nope. I don't believe in that or
2: that's
1: horoscopes.
2: What reflexology is.
1: Yeah. I don't know. I just say it feels good.
2: Okay.
1: Yeah. I don't know.
2: But you're not like, oh, this is helping your colon.
1: No, now if they push my toe and I poop my pants, I would believe. Like show me, prove to me that this is what works. But no, I just like a good foot rub there.
0: Let's go.
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1: With Lunchbox.
2: Tell me something good.
3: Pete Gall from Frankfort, Kentucky, wanted to raise some money for underserved kids so they could play athletic sports, have equipment, pay for their league registration. He's like, what can I do to inspire people to donate? I'll run across the state of Kentucky. So he ran 450 miles in 19 days.
4: All across the whole state?
3: All across the whole state.
4: It's a long state.
3: And we're talking, it's been hot. He's dodging hay trucks on those country roads. And he did about a marathon a day. Swollen Achilles. And he did it, 450 miles, and he raised $14,500.
5: Kentucky's that long. I guess, like, if, is it?
4: Picture in your head.
5: Like, east to west.
4: Yeah, it's long.
5: Yeah, it's pretty long.
4: It's wide. It's a wide state. Eddie did something similar.
5: Yeah, West Virginia down to Tennessee.
4: He walked a song from West Virginia to Tennessee.
5: Sure did. And you know what? Like, a few months ago, my family was driving that route, and I said, you know, you're exactly on the route that I walked.
4: And you did it for raising money. How much you raise?
5: We raised a lot of money. What? I don't remember the number.
3: You raised more than this guy.
4: Well,
5: yeah, I like that. Over $250,000.
4: Are you sure? Or are you just taking her word?
6: No, Amy just said it. I do believe it was over $250,000.
4: Scuba, what was the number?
7: I think it's somewhere around $275,000.
6: Thank you.
7: Yeah,
6: thank you.
7: Pretty big deal.
5: I should remember that number.
6: Yeah.
5: Numbers are hard for me.
3: You're dyslexic.
4: Use that as an excuse.
5: Dyscalculia.
7: Does he remember the charity?
5: Yeah, of course.
4: What's the charity?
5: They're called the National Angels.
4: Yeah. All right. Mm-hmm. There's only a number on it, so you remember it. So
5: I remember that.
4: Yeah.
6: And you've worked with them before.
4: Well, he's also used numbers before in his life. Yeah.
3: And he did this for the Ann Still Foundation.
4: This guy did?
3: Yeah.
4: What's the Ann Still Foundation?
3: They give money to
4: the athletics.
3: For kids to play sports. But, I mean, should I tell you the bad news?
5: Nope. No. Leave it out.
3: I won't.
4: What's the bad news?
3: His goal was $25,000.
4: What do you make?
3: $14,500.
4: Well, this story, though, hopefully you have people look at it.
3: Yeah, so you can go donate in Peter's name.
5: How do they do that?
3: I guess go to Ann Still Foundation.
4: Yes, okay. All right, that is a good story. That's a long run by that. A marathon a day is crazy.
5: Dang.
4: That is what it's all about.
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1: Yeah, I was calling about Lunchbox and his swollen testicle. I know he can't play soccer and really run much, but has he ever considered he rides his bike all the time and that might be making the problem bad too? Mm-hmm. Maybe it's time to buy that car, Lunchbox.
0: Rides his bike to work most days. I'm not new to riding a bike. Your testicles, you kind of sit.
2: They're on it.
3: Is that hard on y'all?
2: Oh, yeah.
4: Yeah.
0: Thoughts?
4: I don't think that's the problem.
0: Have you ever thought about it?
4: Yeah. But I'm telling you, the swelling has gone down. Like, it's not swollen. It's just painful, sharp pain, shooting pain right now.
2: Down there?
4: Sometimes.
2: From the stomach to that. So I wonder if that could be from the bike seat.
0: I don't think the bike would be helping it.
2: Yeah.
4: Well, no doctor.
0: Do you want to spin the wheel and Eddie, Scuba, or myself massages it?
4: No.
2: Well, dude, we want to help our friend.
0: We want to help.
4: No. No.
0: There's a point where real life comes in and we just want to help you feel comfortable.
2: Absolutely.
4: No, I'm good.
0: Okay. Thank you for the call. Voicemail anytime. 877-77-BOBBY. 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The full show goes up. Just go search for the Bobby Bone Show. 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Bye, everybody. 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

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That is the iHeartCountry world premiere of Kenny Chesney's brand new song, Remember Me That Way. 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

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Pretty please. Lainey Wilson now with John Mayer.

101.5 WYNK. Hey guys, it is Bobby Bones. Tomorrow morning at 7:05, an hour with Kenny Chesney in studio. The crazy injury he suffered on stage, the most expensive part of having a stadium tour, and a new album. Kenny Chesney tomorrow on the Bobby Bones Show.

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Brand new song from Kenny Chesney, Remember Me That Way, is coming up just after 12. Right now, you get a throwback from Luke Bryan on The At Work Show.

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1: 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No surprise, you got it first here on the At Work Show. 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

Baton Rouge's home for the Bobby Bone Show, 101.5 WYNK. 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

101.5 WYNK. Hey guys, it is Bobby Bones. Tomorrow morning at 7:05, an hour with Kenny Chesney in studio. A crazy injury he suffered on stage, the most expensive part of having a stadium tour, and a new album. 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

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Remember Me That Way on today's At Work show, where Ella Langley is absolutely crushing it. 23 weeks in a row, the number one song in the Billboard charts. Choosin' Texas.

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101.5 WYNK. 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Tomorrow morning at 7:05, an hour with Kenny Chesney in studio. The crazy injury he suffered on stage, the most expensive part of having a

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1: 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Remember Me That Way is coming up, if you haven't heard it, just after 2. Right now, the number one song in country music from Stella Lefty, Boston.

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101.5 WYNK. Hey guys, it is Bobby Bones. Tomorrow morning at 7:05, an hour with Kenny Chesney in studio. A crazy injury he suffered on stage, the most expensive part of having a stadium tour, and a new album. Kenny Chesney tomorrow on the Bobby Bones Show. Just at the

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New Kenny Chesney, Remember Me That Way, is coming up just after 3. But now, just as promised, to get Lainey Wilson and John Mayer, Phone, Keys, Wallet.

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1: It's Brooke Taylor, and I might be one of the only people who haven't pulled down my fall boxes decorations yet, but it is coming out this weekend, y'all. 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

101.5 WYNK. Hey guys, it is Bobby Bones. Tomorrow morning at 7:05, an hour with Kenny Chesney in studio. The crazy injury he suffered on stage, the most expensive part of having a stadium tour, and a new album. 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
1: Hey, it's Brooke Taylor. 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

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Hey guys, it is Bobby Bones. Tomorrow morning at 7:05, an hour with Kenny Chesney in studio. The crazy injury he suffered on stage, the most expensive part of having a stadium tour, and a new album. 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

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You join Amy from the Bobby Bone Show for Women of iHeart Country, an hour of your favorite female country singers. 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
1: 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It comes out on his new album, Silver Sands Marina, that drops tomorrow. So excited we get to play new music first. If I said the word fat bear to you, do you know what I'm talking about? Because

95 WYNK, Baton Rouge's number one for new country. It's Brooke Taylor. This honestly has never even ever crossed any of my feeds. This is the first time I've ever heard about this, but one of my neighbors was telling me about Fat Bear Week. And apparently it's the internet's favorite wildlife competition. So basically, it lets fans vote for their favorite resident of Alaska's national park. And includes all of these bears who are just a little chunky. One last year, the champion weighed about 1,200 pounds. And basically, the bears, they spend

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The crazy injury he suffered on stage, the most expensive part of having a stadium tour, and a new album. Kenny Chesney tomorrow on the Bobby Bones Show.

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It's Brooke Taylor with a request from Baton Rouge. I want to play it for you really quick. And listen, if you set us as that number one preset on your iHeartRadio app, hit the talkback microphone. You can send in your request so I can try and play it too. You're on 101.5 WYNK.

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We are Baton Rouge's number one for new country. It's Brooke Taylor. I was just reading about Dan and Shay and just their story and how their communication, when it decided to falter, that's when they nearly broke up as a duo. Basically, just kind of reiterating that communication is key, y'all.

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101.5 WYNK. It's Brooke Taylor, Kenny Chesney, new on the iHeart Country world premiere. That one's called Remember Me That Way. His new album drops tomorrow, Silver Sands Marina, and you get to hear that song right there from the album before anyone else. Where did you

0: 101.5 WYNK, Baton Rouge's number one for new country. It's Brooke Taylor. And I don't know if you are a huge Dunkin' fan, but in our food news real quick, I got to talk about this merch. Dunkin' has officially teamed up with L.L. Bean for free coffee and fall merchandise. They're celebrating National Coffee Day next week on the 29th. That's next Tuesday. Doing a lot of different limited edition merchandise, some giveaways, and more. And y'all, there is a little sweater for your coffee cup, and it is the most adorable thing ever. So I'm excited about this. If you want to celebrate National Coffee Day next week with this this little collaboration, lots of cute little merch pieces for you to choose from.
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1: It's Brooke Taylor. 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I feel like she's one of those artists that all of us secretly wish we were best friends with and we could hang out with all the time because she just seems so cool.

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Hey guys, it is Bobby Bones. Tomorrow morning at 7.05, an hour with Kenny Chesney in studio. The crazy injury he suffered on stage, the most expensive part of having a stadium tour, and a new album. 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

Baton Rouge's number one for new country and Bobby Bones in the morning. It's 101.5 WYNK. It's Brooke Taylor, man. Last night, Riley Green, our iHeart Country album release party was so much fun. Did you get your question asked on the show? I think that was so cool. So many fan questions were asked. I also love him on The Voice. It's been so cool seeing him in that coaching role.

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0: Baton Rouge is number one for new country. 101.5 WYNK.